waiting, am I, for something that will fill the emptiness inside the moment that you're mine. But this is loneliness, I know. I lay my hand unto my soul.

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3: 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There's plenty happening this week, so if you're ready, let's go. Okay, before

0: 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At 8, Dean Turnley, Acting Tough. At 7, Jennifer Lopez and David Guetta, Save Me Tonight. 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At 4, Calvin Harris and Jazzy, Satisfy. At 3, Fisher and Tones and I with Favour. At 2, Another and 54 Ultra, Talk to You. And last week's number 1, Bebe Rexha and Faithless with New Religion.
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0: And it's all change at number two this week, down one place from last week's number one. It's Bebe Rexha and Faithless with New Religion.
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1: What's good, Chasers? 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

0: 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It's your boy, Cody Chase, and this is episode 170. 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